himself, the real dance fighter. 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Stand.

this is not the time or the place for brokenhearted. 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

says, oh, wrong number, sorry to waste your time. And I think to myself, why now? Why me? Why?

and all the colors will bleed into one. Bleed into one. Well, yes, I'm still running.